told me nobody might. Nobody told me nobody. Nobody told me. 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Need to escape from the time matrix. Religious hatred, love has been reinstated. Nobody told me. Nobody told me. 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Better lose your mind. Run away, better lose your mind. 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Nobody told me.

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Nobody told me how peace.

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0: 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It binds the galaxy together.
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0: 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Got a game over.
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With reckless abandon, ketchup on cake, mustard pie, fish Kool-Aid, you can't eat forever. 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I hope your tail tastes good, you son of a bitch! You like it enough, you might choke. 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We are not gracious, we are not living. If you follow us around, licking your lips, shaking your hips. Tell tastes good, you son of a bitch! I hope it tastes good. I hope it tastes good.